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0: You can get a hold of us at 1-800-990-2448. 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
4: How much screen time? 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
0: Something you bought recently that you were surprised at the cost. 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
4: Mm-hmm.
0: Then I bought one, and I was like, holy moly.
4: Oh, no.
0: And I'll just tell you right now, it's $60. Not a ton of money, but for what you're going to find out what I bought, it's a ton of money.
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0: Yeah, so that's coming up.
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1: Sasha's info dump.
2: How much screen time do you think we're all getting on a weekly basis? Now, we're not just talking phones here. We're saying all screens. So okay. Computers, Kindles, iPads, TVs, laptops. I'll tell you, coming up.
3: Okay.
2: Have you ever noticed when you're out for dinner, the other people you're with order fries, you don't, so you steal one or two.
3: Yeah, yeah.
2: And those stolen fries taste so good.
3: Uh-huh.
2: Like, better than if you had ordered your own.
3: Yeah.
2: According to a new study, stolen food actually 100% does taste better.
3: Gotta taste better.
2: Yeah. In this study, participants were given fries. They were offered fries from someone else. They were instructed to steal fries. Uh-huh. Then they were instructed to steal fries while, like, a stern onlooker watched. And those stolen fries with stern people around tasted 40% better than the fries that were just put in front of us ahead of time. Yeah. And yeah, it all has to do with like the excitement and feeling good. It does a lot to your brain. Those fries can be exactly the same.
3: Yeah.
2: But if they're stolen, they're going to taste a lot better.
3: It's so true.
2: Yeah. So this was actually from a report on how we need to get our eyes checked. A lot of people let eye exams go the wayside, right? But the report found that part of the reason why we should be taking better care of our eyes is how much screen time we endure on a daily, a weekly basis.
3: Oh, I bet. Yeah, yeah.
2: And again, we're not just talking about using our phones. Screens are everywhere.
3: Yeah.
2: We're sitting at work 8 hours a day looking at a computer screen. Then we go home.
3: Yeah.
2: We watch some Netflix, right? So the average person spends 7 hours a day.
3: Oh, we're well over that here.
2: You think so?
3: Well, we got 1, 2, 3, 4, 5, 6, 7, 8, 9, 10 screens in here.
2: Okay, that's true.
3: Yeah.
2: So that works out to be about 50 hours a week. That's more than a full-time job.
3: That's crazy.
2: That we are in front of screens. And yeah, I'm honestly thinking, okay, well, when I leave work, what do? I go home, I watch Netflix, or I lay in bed and I scroll on my phone.
3: I know, it's so dumb.
2: The only time I'm not on my phone is when I'm doing some type of activity where I can't.
3: When you're outside. My,
2: yeah, that's kind
3: basically,
2: of it.
3: Yeah.
2: Other than that, I am always on some type of
3: it's
2: screen.
3: So sad.
2: It is. That's your info dump.
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1: Expected Wednesday, high of 23, the low near 9.

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2: Now I'm feeling like a dummy if you just jumped in. I paid $60 yesterday for a garbage can.
3: Yeah, that is ridiculous.
2: And it's one of those garbage cans you would see on a job site. Like, so it's kind of industrial. I don't know.
3: So it is heavy duty, but it's not overly aesthetic. Because when you first said that to me, that it cost $60, I was assuming that you got like a really nice cylinder.
2: Porcelain.
3: Yeah. One with a flip lid that you step on, and maybe on in one component there was like a compost or something. Like,
2: self-sanitizer.
3: I really thought that's it was a nice like kitchen garbage can that you bought. But no, you just mean like one that you're going to throw in your shed and you're going to
2: put
3: like
2: garbage in it.
3: Put literal garbage
2: like
3: in it.
2: Like loose garbage. I'm going to use it to soak crap in that I need to soak.
3: Yeah.
2: Then unsoak it. Like, just, you know.
3: $60?
2: $60. I felt like a fool walking out of there.
3: I bet you did. You just got hosed.
2: I'm on some sort of, you got to see the security camera on me because I'm walking around in circles. Like I'm having some sort of an attack. Looking up, looking down, looking at my watch, going, whoa.
3: Oh, like you kind of thought you were in the Twilight Zone because it was so much money.
2: Yeah, and I'm thinking, okay, there has to be cheaper ones than this. Mm-hmm. No, there were more expensive ones, like $113.
3: Why?
2: I don't know. I have no idea.
3: Yeah, that makes zero sense.
2: No wonder it costs so much to build a house. It's the garbage cans.
3: Yeah, it's the disposal services.
2: I think. That makes about sense. Windows and doors. That's nothing. It's those garbage
3: cans.
2: Cheap. Yeah.
3: Yeah.
2: So we're asking, Jamie, things that you've recently bought that you were surprised at the price. Like bananas for me, too. I went to go buy some bananas. I was like, holy moly.
4: You know what?
3: Oh, really?
4: I was going to say groceries because it's just insane. You go to the store and it's like...
2: Isn't it?
4: You used to be able to... Now it's like you get five things, it's $50.
3: Oh, I know.
2: There's a minimum charge, I believe, that it doesn't matter what you buy. You have three items and you have to walk out with $40.
3: Yep.
2: Right?
3: Pretty much, yeah.
4: That's what it feels like.
2: Like, that doesn't even make sense to me anymore.
4: No, it's crazy.
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day, Potts Farm was a place to go. Load a truck up, hit the dirt road. Jumped a barbed wire, spread the word. 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King and the Can and the Marlboro Man. Jack and Jim were a few good men. 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Watch your mouth. 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I'm tired of talking, man. Y'all ain't listening. Them old dirt

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And we like cornbread and biscuits, and if it's broke around here, we fix it. 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
1: Yesterday, I went, and I'm not going to tell you where I went, but one of the big box stores, and I had to go get a garbage, I was going to say a bin, but it's not a bin, just a garbage can.
2: Okay.
1: But it was one of those industrial ones. They're bigger ones, not the recycle ones, not the ones with the flip lid, just a normal garbage can.
2: Like a tin one?
1: Well, I didn't get the tin one.
2: Okay.
1: But yes, like that.
2: Gotcha.
1: I got a plastic one.
2: So one of the ones that you would like put in your garage or your shed, not an overly aesthetic piece.
1: No.
2: Okay. Gotcha.
1: $60.
2: $60.
1: $60.
2: And, wow.
1: And that was the cheapest one. They went all the way up to like $113.
2: What are the tin ones?
1: The tin ones were cheaper, to be fair.
2: Oh, got it.
1: But I didn't want a tin one because I got to use it for multiple uses, like water.
2: Sure.
1: So I'm like, I better not do that.
2: Yeah. That's
1: so
2: fair.
1: I'm like, when did garbage cans become $60?
2: And why?
1: I don't know. I have no idea.
2: Me neither. Wow.
1: And I believe, if you're in construction, you know, I'm preaching to the converted because I see those all the time on a job site. Mm-hmm. Those kind of bins, right? Garbage cans. And I'm like, what happened to like it being $20?
2: Yeah, because it's a garbage
1: can.
2: It's
1: a garbage can.
2: It doesn't need to be nice.
1: It doesn't.
2: You put it away. Nobody looks at it.
1: It's going to get beat up and it's going to be, right? $60.
2: $60. I don't like it.
1: Michelle, we're talking about items that you bought that you were surprised at the cost. How about you?
3: Probably my laundry detergent, but I make sure I buy Canadian made and it's organic. So, you know.
1: I see. You're at, that's the stuff that's at the top of the shelf.
2: Yeah.
3: Well, it's a Canadian Tire.
1: Well, I mean, it's there, and nothing's too good for you and your clothes.
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8: Clearing tonight, the low near 8. Sunny tomorrow with a high of 21. Clear skies expected Wednesday, high of 23, the low near 9.

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0: 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On the way to your case files, see what's going on in music today. Baby, come back.
3: Put it all on me. Sorry. And I can't live without you.
4: Baby, come back.
0: That's Yacht Rock.
4: Uh-huh. That's 10cc,
0: yeah,
4: right?
0: I think so. Yeah. I think so. Good.
4: Thank you.
0: we'll tell you how Yacht Rock is coming to country, all right? Also, what did we learn today? If you just jumped in, we'll go over something your partner introduced you to or vice versa, whether you like it or not.
4: Mm-hmm. Like wrestling, for instance, pro wrestling, which my partner, like, lovely dropped into my life.
0: That's awesome. Also, the new meeting places for couples and partners, and something you bought that you were surprised at the cost. Coming up.
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1: Case Files.
0: Okay, let's see what's happening in the world of music. Keith Urban has a new themed album project thing coming out. We'll get to that in a sec. But talking about albums, Jason Aldean has a brand new one called Songs About Us. Here's Jason talking about the sound and feel of this new one.
2: I feel like a lot of this album was kind of getting back to some of the earlier sounds of stuff that we did that we kind of moved away from a little bit. And a lot of times the songs also dictate those things. You got a song like Burning It Down, it's really tough to cut a song like that really traditional. So it kind of depends on the songs.
0: Yeah. And it's been a couple of years since he's had a new project out, so pretty exciting about that. It is confirmed that Keith Urban has announced that the 13th studio album titled Flow State will be a yacht rock themed project.
3: Yes, that's right. I love me some yacht rock.
0: Yeah, like this.

0: is brilliant.
1: He can do no wrong.
0: To come up with this concept album like this is, I think, is genius. The album will include 10 covers, classic songs, and will include artists like Little Big Town, Michael McDonald.
1: Oh, you have to have Michael McDonald on a Yacht Rock project.
0: John Mayer. Yeah. Like some heavy hitters
1: here. That's awesome.
0: I'm just trying to see here. No release date just yet. Oh, yeah. Here it is. June the 12th.
1: Oh, hey. Yeah, just in time for summer. I love that.
0: And the boat, right?
1: Yeah.
0: Or the yacht.
1: Yeah.
0: The vessel.
1: Of course.
0: The ship.
1: You got it.
0: Those are your case files.
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7: Clearing tonight, the low near 8. Sunny tomorrow with a high of 21. Clear skies expected Wednesday, high of 23, the low near 9.

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1: So, what did we learn today?
0: Okie doke. Lots of good stuff that we learned today, that's for sure. Something that your partner introduced you to, good or bad.
2: Mm-hmm. Good and bad for me. My partner showed me the wonderful world of professional wrestling. It is entertaining, but some days I just do not have the patience for it.
0: I can't do it anymore. My soul can't do it. Also, something that you were surprised at the price of. Yesterday, I bought a garbage can for $60.
2: Sucker.
0: No kidding.
2: Yes.
0: That's crazy.
2: Nick texted in. He said, the thing that makes me sick about how much it costs is fast food.
0: Oh,
2: yes.
0: Yeah.
2: I have two kids and can't walk out of a burger joint for less than $60.
0: Yeah,
2: the cost of a trash can.
0: Yeah,
2: there you go.
0: Either food or a trash can.
2: Yeah, you got to take your
0: pick. Kind of same, right? Also, new pickup places. According to Gen Zers, it is not online. It's not dating apps. It is grocery stores.
2: Mm-hmm. Which I get why that would be a great place to meet someone. However, I've never seen it
0: Yeah,
2: happen.
0: Is it realistic?
2: Yeah, I don't think it is.
0: It's great on paper, but
2: yes.
0: Really. Jamie, what about you? Another place that would be awesome to meet people.
3: Maybe something like that you're interested in, like the farmer's market or...
0: Yeah.
3: Maybe like a team, joining a team or a club or something.
2: Co-ed.
3: Like yeah. You have a common interest.
0: I like that.
2: Yes.
0: Out of the gate, you have a common interest. Wherever that might be, mm-hmm. That's where you should meet someone. Yeah.
3: Yeah.
0: Yeah.
2: Yeah, you already know you have something in common. That's a really good idea.
0: And then hopefully that place has, you know, it like a swimming pool, you know?
3: Yeah.
0: Or you can already make, you know, your decision if you're going to be attracted to that person or not.
2: Okay. I see.
3: Well, we're not that shallow, though.
0: Okay. I'm just saying. It just makes things a little easier. It speeds up the process, doesn't it?
3: Like, well, I don't know.
0: I'm not saying that, you know, people don't fall in love at the snowmobile club. I mean,
2: I'm sure they do.
0: I'm sure they do.
3: Hill is probably.
0: Like-minded people have snow machines. Let's
2: absolutely.
0: Go.
2: Absolutely.
0: I love that. Let's have more conversations, this time in the lodge.
3: Okay. The après ski.
0: Yes. Yeah. Thank you. See, I'm not a monster. Yeah, see, it all works out.
2: Okay. If you say so.
0: So easy. Our show MVP is coming up next.
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1: So, what did we learn today?
0: We learned a whole bunch. Getting to the last word here on something that you were surprised at the cost of. Again, I bought a garbage can yesterday. It was just a garbage can.
2: Yeah.
0: It was plastic.
2: Didn't have like compost capabilities
0: or anything. No Wi-Fi on it.
2: Yeah, you couldn't plug in your iPhone and
0: nothing.
2: Charge it.
0: Okay. And it cost me $60.
2: That is ridiculous.
0: Yeah. Roy had the last word on the cost of milk.
3: Oh, I know my milk's $11 for two.
0: Okay. That's crazy, isn't it?
3: Yes, that is nuts.
0: Like, and that's something too, is that when I have to go out and pick something up that I don't usually pick up, I'm the one that comes back home and I'm like, we're paying this for that? When did this happen? And then my wife just looks at me like, you got to get out, Mallory. Like, you're like, where?
2: Figure it out, man.
0: What planet are you from? Like, this is the cost of living. Like, must be nice to be oblivious. Yep. Yeah, it is.
2: That's how you live your life, I know.
0: If anybody knows, it would be you as well. Okay, before we get to our show MVP, thanks to Larry, Liz, Jamie, Christine, Mike, Michelle, Roy joined us as well. And they're all on the program. And Nick too, I forgot that.
2: Oh, yeah.
0: Our show MVP goes to Michelle, and we were talking about things that our partners have introduced us to, or without we, and good or bad. Her husband introduced her to peppers, and she doesn't like them.
2: Oh, no.
0: Your partner likes mushrooms.
2: Mushrooms. And basically, because I despise mushrooms, he probably hasn't eaten a mushroom unless we're visiting his mom. And she knows, like, oh, I better feed my son some mushrooms. Because, we do not have mushrooms in the house.
0: And Michelle also has a mushroom issue.
4: My husband loves his mushrooms just sweaty, and I like mine kind of a little bit crispy.
2: Ew, this is why I don't like mushrooms, because you just described them as sweaty. What is that? Ew.
4: I don't like the sweaty
0: ones. Fresh off of a workout.
2: No.
0: I like my mushrooms after they've run around the block a couple times.
2: That is
0: right. Nicely done, Michelle. You are our show MVP.
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8: Clearing tonight, the low near 8. Sunny tomorrow with a high of 21. Clear skies expected Wednesday, high of 23, the low near 9.

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0: Oh, I should make mention, today is the last day of tax as well.
4: Good call.
0: Kind of doing this as we're doing the show, I feel.
4: Perfect.
0: Yeah. 1-800-990-2448 is how you get a hold of us. Not your accountant, but just us.
4: Yeah. Of course.
0: Good stuff. Great feeling story. This is a sweet story about a woman who got one of those books from those free book libraries you see all the time.
4: I love those.
0: You know, drop one, take one, take one, drop one. Yeah. And something she found in the book. Okay, so it's super awesome. Also on the way, something you introduced to your partner or vice versa. Either it was good or it was bad.
4: Or maybe it's somewhere in the middle, yeah. Or you gave it a try and you were like, oh, this, no thank you.
0: Firewalking, fine.
4: I'll try it once.
0: Once, okay. So that's coming up.
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1: Yeah, man, that's the good stuff.
2: This is where we celebrate amazing things people are doing, going the extra mile. We call this the good stuff. Okay, so about 2 years ago, Katie Slocum, she pulled one of those books from those free libraries you see.
3: Oh, I love those.
2: The book was State of Wonder. She put it on her shelf, forgot about it. Then she finally cracked it this year. When she opened up the book, she actually found a letter inside dated back to August of 2003.
3: Okay.
2: A 16th birthday note from a grandmother named Irene to her granddaughter named Jackie, describing Jackie as someone who bubbles and sparkles like a rare vintage champagne.
3: Aww.
2: Katie was determined to find the owner. After neighborhood dead ends happened, she turned to a blog, Popville. So back in February, they shared the letter on their Instagram. That Friday, Jacqueline Roche was scrolling, saw it, recognized the handwriting. She has kept that note her entire life, but accidentally slipped it into the donation box during a move. She's like, "Oh, that's my letter. What's my letter doing there? This is crazy." The blog connected the two ladies together. They met up, became fast friends. Jackie's grandmother, who's still with us, who just turned 90, is thrilled. Her words made it home, and her words made it to the internet. Here's Jackie, and I thought this was kind of sweet. Here's Jackie actually reading a portion of that sweet letter from her grandmother.
4: My dearest Jackie, I would like to tell you about the Jackie I know. The day you were born, you put smiles on everyone's face. You were just beautiful. As you got older, we all enjoyed your performances on cue. You even enjoyed it then. It was center room at the time. When you were older, I could see the loving, caring, and sweet person you were becoming. As a teen, you bubble and sparkle like a rare vintage champagne. You make the time anyone spends with you fun. You give of yourself, and that's a wonderful thing. It's a rare gift.
1: Yeah, man, that's the good stuff.
2: How sweet is that? Just sweet. Jackie, by the way, keeps that letter safe now.
3: Yes, I would say so.
2: And far away from any book in her house.
3: Mm-hmm.
2: Holy, what a great, sweet connection that Jackie made and Katie made. Katie going out of her way just to find Jackie and to make sure that the person that owns this letter gets it back.
3: Yeah, because I think most people would just be like, oh, what's this piece of garbage doing in this donated book, right?
2: What a sweet letter, too.
3: Yeah.
2: Maybe that inspires somebody to write a letter to somebody else today.
3: Yeah.
2: That would be great.
3: Or just say something sweet to someone you love.
2: That would be great. Well, listen, if you have some good stuff, let's celebrate it. You can contact us through our website.
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8: Clearing tonight, the low near 8. Sunny tomorrow with a high of 21. Clear skies expected Wednesday, high of 23, the low near 9.

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0: Muskoka's best country, Country 102. Appreciate you and the time that you spend with us. Because, hey, listen, we recognize that there's other things taking your attention, trying to at least, and you're like, no.
1: Never.
0: No, not now. I got to do this with these guys.
1: Yeah.
0: I appreciate that. Okay, so we started talking about what are things that your partner has introduced you to, either good or bad. And it could be anything, food, activities, a genre of movies.
1: And maybe you even gave it a try, whatever it was, and you were like, you know what, I'm good. That's just going to be your thing that you can have for the rest of our time together.
0: My wife, Susie Cuse, who I adore and love is my reason for breathing, has not introduced me to hiking, but has definitely made it a part of our life way more than I've had up until now.
1: Yeah, you had no interest ahead of time?
0: And not really, because the trails, and here's the other thing, the trails that she hikes on, I bike on. So I ride my mountain bike. And it gives me a whole different perspective on that exact same trail that I've ridden, I don't know how many times.
1: Yeah.
0: And now I'm walking and I'm like, hey, I really enjoy this.
1: That's actually kind of cool.
0: It really slows the whole process down.
1: And that allows you to maybe scout it out beforehand because you fall a lot when you bike. So now you should really take a look and be like, hey, there's a big rock there. I got to be careful next time I'm on my bike.
0: That's true. That's a really good point.
1: You should try that.
0: That's a really good point. Well, that takes kind of the fun out of it, though, doesn't it?
1: I guess so.
0: A little bit.
1: Dude, you're not getting any younger.
0: No, there's also that. Yeah, that's probably some great advice. Michelle, now we asked you the same question, and I love this. Your husband introduced you, and you don't like it, but you do it because you love him. Introduce you to peppers. So, and now you're eating peppers. And again, you don't like it. Sash, you have the same thing with your partner with mushrooms.
1: Yes.
0: He loves mushrooms and you don't.
1: Yeah. And he probably hasn't eaten mushrooms in a very, very long time.
0: Right. And Michelle, that's wild.
2: My husband loves his mushrooms just sweaty. And I like mine kind of a little bit crispy.
1: Ew, this is why I don't like mushrooms, because you just described them as sweaty. What is that? Ew.
2: I don't like the sweaty
0: ones. Fresh off of a workout.
1: No.
0: I like my mushrooms after they've run around the block a couple times. Did a couple of push-ups and jumping jacks.
2: Yeah. Work those suckers out.
0: Yeah. Right fresh off of a spin class.
2: Exactly.
1: They hit the showers.
0: That's how I like my
2: that's
0: mushrooms.
2: All we can do.
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1: Thanks again for popping in. We're talking about what your partner has introduced you to, has taught you, something new to the relationship, good or bad.
2: Yes.
1: Yeah.
2: And I think for me, it is good and bad. The fact that my partner introduced me to the world of professional wrestling. Professional wrestling, there's parts of it that I do really like. You have to be such an athlete to
1: be good
2: in that world. And I love going to independent wrestling shows too. It is such a fun time. But I will say, particularly with the big events like WrestleMania, mm-hmm. SummerSlam, Money in the Bank, stuff like that, I hate that I could just list it all that. I have to be in a mood for it.
1: How does one get into a mood?
2: I don't.
1: You booze it up?
2: That's a great question. There's just some days where I'm a little too cynical over, like, because it's entertainment.
1: Sure,
2: that's
1: it
2: what it is. And you're not meant to take it super seriously.
1: Yeah.
2: But there's just times where I'm like, why do they keep putting the chairs under the mat?
1: Yeah.
2: They know they're going to grab them and they're going to hit the... Like, why do they continue to store them there? There has to be...
1: Yeah.
2: In this Coliseum, there has to be another place to put the chairs.
1: You're bringing logic into it.
2: Yes.
1: Yeah.
2: And you can't always
1: do
2: that.
1: No, you can't.
2: So there's just days where I'm like, I can't do this anymore.
1: It's taking bits of my soul
2: away from me
1: every single time.
2: So it really is...
1: That's fair.
2: True to the whole idea of, like, it is a good and bad thing that Tyler has introduced me to professional wrestling.
1: And for him, it's nothing but enjoyment.
2: He loves every second of it.
1: Yeah. Mike, what does your partner, what have they taught you in the past or right now?
3: Teaches me computer stuff.
1: Okay. That's pretty good.
3: I'm not very good at computer stuff, and she's a pro at it.
1: What kind of stuff? Like, just turning it on and off, or, like, you know what I mean?
3: Yeah, basically that. But I don't know anything about computers. I'm a hands-on guy, so.
2: Okay.
1: Like, you're trying to book a plane ticket, and you're, like, totally lost.
3: Absolutely. I have no idea how to do anything like that.
1: I'm trying to see the recycling calendar, honey, online. And I'm all of a sudden, I've booked two tickets to Tahiti.
3: Yeah.
2: And converting a PDF, forget about
1: it. Yeah.
2: Come on.
3: I have no idea about that kind of thing.
1: And meanwhile, on your Facebook, I've just bought ourselves a 40-foot trailer. I don't know. I don't know how that happened.
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8: Clearing tonight, the low near 8. Sunny tomorrow with a high of 21. Clear skies expected Wednesday, high of 23, the low near 9.

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4: Clearing tonight, the low near 8. Sunny tomorrow with a high of 21. Clear skies expected Wednesday, high of 23, the low near 9.

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4: Clearing tonight, the low near 8. Sunny tomorrow with a high of 21. Clear skies expected Wednesday, high of 23, the low near 9.

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5: Sunny today with a high of 21. Sunshine continuing tomorrow with a high of 23. The low near 9.

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6: Sunny today with a high of 21. Sunshine continuing tomorrow with a high of 23. The low near 9.

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4: Sunny today with a high of 21, sunshine continuing tomorrow with a high of 23, the low near 9.

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4: Sunny today with a high of 21, sunshine continuing tomorrow with a high of 23, the low near 9.

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5: Sunny today with a high of 21. Sunshine continuing tomorrow with a high of 23. The low near 9.

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4: Sunny today with a high of 21. Sunshine continuing tomorrow with a high of 23. The low near 9.

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4: Sunny today with a high of 21, sunshine continuing tomorrow with a high of 23, the low near 9.

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5: Sunny today with a high of 21, sunshine continuing tomorrow with a high of 23, the low near 9.

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5: Sunny today with a high of 21, sunshine continuing tomorrow with a high of 23, the low near 9.

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3: Sunny today with a high of 21, sunshine continuing tomorrow with a high of 23, the low near 9.

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1: In that downtown bar, and I ain't trying to rush and mess this up. 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

4 degrees. We'll head to 25 today with some sunshine for today and tomorrow, 28 for Thursday. 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Well,

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'Cause I know you don't, and neither do I. That don't mean that I won't try every day to show you the truth. 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

0: Muskoka's best country, Country 102, Old Dominion, and some people do. It's 5:40 on this Tuesday morning, 4 degrees right now. We'll get to 25 later on today with sunshine. National leave the office early day today. You don't have to tell me twice. A flight out of Newark bound for Spain had to turn around mid-flight because a teenager named his Fitbit Bomb, and it kept showing up on the available Bluetooth devices. What an idiot. Costco says they are seeing a record demand for gasoline at their stations, the biggest in the 50-year history. Sometimes trucks have to make refueling stops multiple times a day.
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24 degrees, but we'll see sunshine today at about 25. Much the same for tomorrow and Thursday as well. Friday's a little iffy right now, so we're holding off on that one. But looks like a good weekend.

0: to get to know you, everything about you makes me want you, know what you're doing, baby, don't you, don't you?
1: Let's go to this best country, country 102, Brett Eldridge and Don't Ya. It is 5:48, I'm Paul Lang, it is a Tuesday morning, 4 degrees right now. I know they have a pretty good car show down here at Canadian Tire on Mondays. A lot of cars show up. Too bad I didn't know about this earlier. I could have gone down to see if any of them have gone to this show.
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1: Tulsa, Oklahoma has officially secured a Guinness World Record for hosting the largest classic car parade in history. It's held on Saturday at Route 66 Capitol Cruise. It featured a massive procession of 3,596 vintage vehicles. Drivers from 42 states, Canada, and France traveled to the city to take part in the historic milestone. The spectacular event shattered the previous record by about 1,100 cars to commemorate the 100th anniversary of the historic highway, Route 66.
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Jays didn't play last night. NHL starts tonight. I don't know what RJ's going to talk about, but we'll find out at 6. Florida Georgia Line, Tim McGraw from Country 102.

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3: Good morning, I'm Martin Vanderwood. After years of labor unrest, Canada Post workers have voted to accept a new five-year contract. It includes wage hikes of 6.5% in the first year and 3% in the second. It will also add some weekend mail delivery. The union represents 55,000 employees and says they voted more than 85% in favor of the deal. Simcoe County's winter warming centers gave more than 800 people a place to sleep during the winter just passed. A report says 8 local sites provided nearly 7,500 overnight stays. County officials say planning is already underway for the next winter season. The Gravenhurst Farmers Market starts its season tomorrow. The market runs Wednesdays 9 a.m. to 2 p.m. Motorists can expect extra pedestrian and vehicle activity in the area on market days. The main entrance to Aurelia's Hospital is going to be closed this weekend for the parking lot and driveway to be resurfaced. Soldiers Memorial Hospital says the closure will be in effect from Friday evening through to Monday morning. The west and outpatient entrances will remain open and access to emerge will not be affected. There will not be an emergency debate in the House of Commons on what the Conservatives are calling a recession. The debate request from Pierre Poilievre was turned down by the House Speaker. Poilievre says Canada is in recession because there have been 2 straight quarters of declines in GDP. The Liberals say more than just GDP numbers need to be considered, and the news is not as alarming as it sounds. And now sports.
4: I'm RJ Brighthead. Here's the morning sports. Canada blanked Uzbekistan 2-0 in a World Cup tune-up in Edmonton. Jonathan Osorio and Jaden Nelson had the goals. Canada's first World Cup match is a week from Friday on June 12th. The Stanley Cup Final starts tonight. Both teams are on a roll. Carolina's won 12 of 13, while Vegas is on a 6-game winning streak. The Vancouver Canucks named Manny Malhotra as their new head coach. Maple Leafs hired Judd Brackett as assistant GM of player evaluation and Freddie Hamilton as chief of staff. The Toronto Marlies lost to the Penguins AHL affiliate, but still lead the conference final 2-1. There were 2 blockbuster NFL trades. The Browns sent 2-time Defensive Player of the Year Myles Garrett to the Rams, and the Patriots acquired receiver A.J. Brown from the Eagles. Felix Auger-Aliassime's into the French Open quarterfinals. The Detroit Tigers hit 3 straight homers and helped the Jays by beating the Rays. The Jays are in Atlanta tonight. The Braves have the best record in baseball. That's sports. The forecast is next.
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1: Country 102 weather.
3: Sun and cloud today and quite breezy, the high near 25. A few clouds tonight, a low near 5. Sunshine and up to 25 again for tomorrow, and for Thursday, mainly sunny and a high of 28.
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5: It's looking good this morning. Really, the only thing to tell you about is Bay Street in Gravenhurst. Between Sarah and John, it's got construction. It's going to be happening all summer long, really. Other than that, everything else is a go. Buses are on time. No other construction. No accidents. You're good to go. If you see something else out there, though, give me a call. Send me a text. 705-645-1023.
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0: Scorpio's Best Country, Country 102, Kane Brown, Lauren Alina, and What If. It is 6:10 on this Tuesday morning. Sunshine today, 25. A long way to go. It's only 3 right now. Upworthy.com put out this. Parents, some of them were just weren't thinking when they named their kids. These are real names of either siblings or twins, whatever the case may be. But they start things off, brothers, a couple of brothers. One's named Grover, the other's named Oscar. I kid you not. Somebody watched too much Sesame Street as a kid. Grover and Oscar. There's twins named Archer and Hunter. Yeah, okay. Also, this one is confusing, and I'm not really sure. One's name is, they're twins, Jenna and Gina. J-E-N-N-A and J-E-N-A. So one N and two N's. You figure it out. Fraternal twins, Luke and Leia. Luke, use your fork, Luke. Siblings, I thought this one was pretty cool, actually. Siblings, brother and sister named Heather and Heath. Very close in spelling, right? So that was pretty cool. This one, siblings, four kids, all with the letters of M-A-Y, of May. So May, Amy, A-M-Y, Maya, M-Y-A, and AIM. I'm assuming that's how he goes. AIM, A-Y-M. They have to stop at 4 because the fifth kid's going to be called Yam.
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0: Muskoka's Best Country, Country 102. Jason Aldean and Cheese Country at 620 on this Tuesday morning. Sunshine at 25. Good-looking day out there. Scott Hammond was in yesterday. We were talking about becoming a school bus driver. And I was mentioning to him how half of the training is actually just sitting at home watching movies.
1: Yeah. So video training is a big part. There's a series of videos that you would get as a new candidate that you'd watch at home. Bring that knowledge that you learn online with you to your practical training in the driver's seat with one of our trainers, which is all paid training. Some people are intimidated by the thought of driving a school bus. And I think after the first couple of trips around the bus, you get to know where the footprint of that bus is. You get comfortable with it. Very few people that train have their G license and come to get their B license experience an issue with driving a bigger vehicle. It follows you down the road, just like your car, once you know how it sits on the road.
0: A lot of the vehicles that are out on the road, they'll also respect the big yellow bus. They give you the room. They give you that respect.
1: Yeah, and I think the other thing, Paul, what you're saying is you sit higher. You know, your sight lines are good. You can see further what's happening in front of you. And yeah, the chrome yellow bus coming down the road, they've been chrome yellow for years, and most people see them, try to avoid you, but certainly let you have a wide berth to make your move. So,
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1: Wage hikes of 6.5% in the first year and 3% in the second. It will also add some weekend mail delivery. A new National Unity Council has been formed to counter anti-Semitism in Canada. Prime Minister Mark Carney says hateful incidents targeting Jewish people has surged to levels not previously seen in the post-war period. They include firebombings of synagogues and bullets fired at Jewish schools. The advisory council will study the nature, scale, and drivers of anti-Semitism and improve research and data collection. Donald Trump's $1.8 billion slush fund to help his allies is not going ahead. The U.S. Justice Department says it'll abide by a court ruling temporarily halting the fund. It was supposed to compensate people who say they were mistreated by previous governments. But the reversal of the so-called anti-weaponization fund has more to do with politics than the courts. Republican lawmakers were opposed to it because it would potentially have paid out millions of dollars to the January 6th insurrectionists who've already been pardoned by Trump. In sports, the Stanley Cup final begins tonight with the Hurricanes taking on Vegas. Canada beat Uzbekistan yesterday in a soccer friendly ahead of the World Cup, which starts next week, and it was a night off for the Blue Jays. They open a 3-game set against Atlanta tonight. We'll check the forecast next.
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3: Country 102 weather.
1: Sun and cloud today and quite breezy, the high near 25. A few clouds tonight, a low near 5. Sunshine and up to 25 again for tomorrow, and for Thursday, mainly sunny and a high of 28.
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4: I really got nothing to tell you about except Bay Street in Gravenhurst. They're going to be working on that all summer long. Other than that, everything else is looking pretty good this morning. There's no accidents out there, no other construction to slow you down. Buses are running on time. If you see something else out there, though, give me a call. 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

0: Muskoka's best country, Country 102, Savannah Jade and a man and a me. It's 6:40 on this Tuesday morning. Sunshine, 3 degrees right now. We'll get up to about 25 for today, though. I'm surprised that somebody didn't stop this before it happened. I can't imagine that somebody didn't think that this was a bad idea. After celebrating their wedding, Shelby and Corey Crawford decided to take a cool off by taking a plunge into the pool while still wearing their wedding attire. The newlyweds figured it would be a spontaneous and memorable way to wrap up the evening. Oh, yeah? Yeah. Unfortunately, Shelby quickly learned that wedding gowns and swimming pools don't mix. The moment that she hit the water, the dress floated up over her head, layers of heavy fabric wrapped around her face, making it difficult for her to breathe. She said, "I wasn't being held underwater, but I still couldn't really catch my breath." The couple later shared the video of the incident on TikTok, with a caption joking about guests unknowingly filming her drowning while wedding music playing in the background. The clip has since racked up more than 2.2 million views. I've mentioned this story before. I was at a polar plunge once, and this woman obviously was divorced. She didn't care what happened to the wedding dress again. She decided to jump into the lake during this polar plunge. She come back out. Hey, there might have been only one guy that went down the aisle with her, but we all went on the honeymoon, if you know what I mean.
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0: Muskoka's Best Country, Country 102, Riley Green and Change My Mind. It's 6:49 on this Tuesday morning. If you remember about 2 weeks ago, I guess it was, we were talking with Trudy Godfrey for Emsdale. She is in the contest for the Super Mom of the World. It'd be pretty cool if somebody from Emsdale won that versus somebody from New York City, right? I mean, so if you can help out Trudy, all you have to do is go to supermom.org and look for Trudy Goodfellow. You need to vote for her. She needs to be back in first place to get to the semifinals by Thursday. So you have to do it today, tomorrow, or Thursday. We need to get her back into first place to be Super Mom of the World. Could be pretty cool. 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
3: Good morning, I'm Martin Vanderwood. After years of labor unrest, Canada Post workers have voted to accept a new five-year contract. It includes wage hikes of 6.5% in the first year and 3% in the second. It will also add some weekend mail delivery. The union represents 55,000 employees and says they voted more than 85% in favor of the deal. Simcoe County's winter warming centers gave more than 800 people a place to sleep during the winter just passed. A report says 8 local sites provided nearly 7,500 overnight stays. County officials say planning is already underway for the next winter season. The Gravenhurst Farmers Market starts its season tomorrow. The market runs Wednesdays 9 a.m. to 2 p.m. Motorists can expect extra pedestrian and vehicle activity in the area on market days. The main entrance to Aurelia's Hospital is going to be closed this weekend for the parking lot and driveway to be resurfaced. Soldiers Memorial Hospital says the closure will be in effect from Friday evening through to Monday morning. The west and outpatient entrances will remain open and access to emerge will not be affected. Nearly 3,000 Chinese-made EVs arrived in Canada during the last month. The numbers from Global Affairs do not indicate which brands or models have arrived, but Prime Minister Mark Carney told the Economic Club of New York last week that most of the 50,000 or so electric vehicles allowed in from China per year under reduced tariffs will be Chinese-made Teslas. And now sports.
4: I'm RJ Brighthead. Here's the morning sports. Canada blanked Uzbekistan 2-0 in a World Cup tune-up in Edmonton. Jonathan Osorio and Jaden Nelson had the goals. Canada's first World Cup match is a week from Friday on June 12th. The Stanley Cup Final starts tonight. Both teams are on a roll. Carolina's won 12 of 13, while Vegas is on a 6-game winning streak. The Vancouver Canucks named Manny Malhotra as their new head coach. Maple Leafs hired Judd Brackett as assistant GM of player evaluation and Freddie Hamilton as chief of staff. The Toronto Marlies lost to the Penguins AHL affiliate, but still lead the conference final 2-1. There were two blockbuster NFL trades. The Browns sent 2-time Defensive Player of the Year Myles Garrett to the Rams, and the Patriots acquired receiver A.J. Brown from the Eagles. Felix Auger-Aliassime's into the French Open quarterfinals. The Detroit Tigers hit 3 straight homers and helped the Jays by beating the Rays. The Jays are in Atlanta tonight. The Braves have the best record in baseball. That's sports. The forecast is next.
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3: Sun and cloud today and quite breezy. The high near 25. A few clouds tonight, a low near 5. Sunshine and up to 25 again for tomorrow. And for Thursday, mainly sunny and a high of 28.
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7: 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All good in the hood. Buses are running on time. There's no accidents out there. There's very little construction. The construction that's happening is in Gravenhurst. It's on Bay Street. Bay between John and Sarah. They're working on that. They'll be doing that all summer long, so keep that in mind. Other than that, you're good to go. If you see anything else out there, give me a call. Send me a text. 705-645-1023.
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0: Muskoka's Best Country, Country 102, Cowboys and Dreamers from Brent Kissel at 7:10 on a Tuesday morning in the sunshine. Congratulations, by the way, to Greg Marshall. Next Thursday, 2 weeks from Thursday, he'll be on the 18th. We'll be seeing Kenny Hess at the Aurelia Opera House at 6:30. Now you're asking yourself, how did he get tickets and I didn't? Here's how it works. All you have to do is text me right now at 705-645-1023. What you need to do is text the name Kenny Hess, K-E-N-N-Y-H-E-S-S. Kenny Hess. You text me and you get yourself a pair of tickets to go see Kenny Hess on the Thursday, June the 18th, at the Aurelia Opera House.
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7:16 on this Tuesday morning, and the sunshine starting to warm up. 6 degrees right now. We're getting to 25 today and again for tomorrow as well. 28 on Thursday with more sunshine. And Tim Hicks from Country 102.

0: Muskoka's Best Country, Country 102 with Tim Hicks and one more. 7:19 on this Tuesday morning. Got a text message this morning. Bad accident just north of Emsdale on Highway 11, northbound. Northbound, police are on site. Multiple fire trucks are there, so keep that in mind. If you're traveling north, north of Emsdale, Highway 11 north is going to be slow going for a little while. Celebrating birthdays today. He was born way back in 1904. Johnny Wussmuller. You're saying, who? Tarzan. Tarzan was born on this day in 1904. And for you kids that don't know who that is, ask Dad. He'll turn 78 today. You're going to need to ask Dad about this one as well. He was the Beave. Jerry Mathers from Leave It to Beaver. He's 78 years old today. Also celebrating a birthday today, he turns 71.
1: Well, isn't that special?
0: From Saturday Night Live, as well as from Wayne's World, Dana Carvey is 71 years old today. NASCAR driver turns 66. Kyle Petty celebrating his birthday today. And what did this guy do before? Whose line is it anyway? I mean, he's a funny enough guy. Don't get me wrong. I like him. I just don't know what he did before. Whose line is it anyway? He turns 54 today. Wayne Brady is celebrating his birthday. If you know somebody celebrating a birthday, send it to us. Just go to our website at country102.ca.
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726, Jays are off last night, but they're in Atlanta. Number one team in baseball. We'll see how they do tonight. Maren Morris and those bones. Country 102, Muskoka's best country.

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2: Good morning, I'm Martin Vanderwood. The Gravenhurst Farmers Market starts its season tomorrow. The market runs Wednesdays 9 a.m. to 2 p.m. until October at Gull Lake Rotary Park. Canada Post workers have voted to accept a new five-year contract. It includes wage hikes of 6.5% in the first year and 3% in the second. It will also add some weekend mail delivery. A new National Unity Council has been formed to counter anti-Semitism in Canada. Prime Minister Mark Carney says hateful incidents targeting Jewish people has surged to levels not previously seen in the post-war period. They include firebombings of synagogues and bullets fired at Jewish schools. The advisory council will study the nature, scale, and drivers of anti-Semitism and improve research and data collection. Donald Trump's $1.8 billion slush fund to help his allies

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4: Sun and cloud today and quite breezy, the high near 25. A few clouds tonight, a low near 5. Sunshine and up to 25 again for tomorrow, and for Thursday, mainly sunny and a high of 28.
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5: 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It's not all good in the hood. Bay Street in Gravenhurst, they're going to be working on that all summer long, but also there's been an accident just north of Emsdale on Highway 11, northbound north of Emsdale. If you're traveling north today, keep that in mind, going to need a little extra time. Other than that, we're good to go. Buses are on time, no other construction, no other accidents, that's good. If you see something else out there, give me a call. Send me a text, 705-645-1023.
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0: The Scoggins Best Country, Country 102, Brooks and Dunn and a brand new man. It's 7:40 on this Tuesday morning. Sunshine, 6. We'll get to 25 for today. Today's National Leave the Office Early Day today. You don't have to tell me twice. A flight out of Newark bound for Spain had to turn around mid-flight because a teenager named his Fitbit Bomb and it kept showing up on available Bluetooth devices. Just smack him. Costco says that they are seeing a record demand for gasoline at their stations, the biggest in 50-year history. Sometimes trucks have to make refueling stops multiple times a day. I'm not a Costco member. I can't say that I've ever been there to get gas because I'm nowhere near it, obviously. But I will tell you this. I was down in Hamilton on the weekend, and we are paying a whole lot more for gas up here than they are down there.
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0: Muskoka's Best Country, Country 102, Cody Johnson, Carrie Underwood, and I'm going to love you. It is 7:47, I'm Pauling. I saw the cars all lined up at Canadian Tire yesterday for the car show. They do it every Monday, weather permitting. I mean, if it's raining, they're not. But I wonder how many of them on Monday were at this show.
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0: Tulsa, Oklahoma officially secured a Guinness World Record by hosting the largest classic car parade in history. It was held on Saturday. Route 66 Capital Cruise featured a massive 3,596 vintage vehicles. Drivers from 42 states, Canada, and France traveled to the city to take part in the historic milestone. The spectacular event shattered the previous record by a whopping 1,105 vehicles to commemorate the 100th anniversary of the historic highway, Route 66.
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7:53 on this Tuesday morning in the sunshine. 25 will be our high for today and again tomorrow as well. We'll talk about some baby names coming up next hour here on Country 102.

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3: Good morning, I'm Martin Vanderwoodt. After years of labor unrest, Canada Post workers have voted to accept a new five-year contract. It includes wage hikes of 6.5% in the first year and 3% in the second. It will also add some weekend mail delivery. The union represents 55,000 employees and says they voted more than 85% in favor of the deal. Simcoe County's winter warming centers gave more than 800 people a place to sleep during the winter just past. A report says eight local sites provided nearly 7,500 overnight stays. County officials say planning is already underway for the next winter season. The Gravenhurst Farmers Market starts its season tomorrow. The market runs Wednesdays 9 a.m. to 2 p.m. Motorists can expect extra pedestrian and vehicle activity in the area on market days. The main entrance to Aurelia's Hospital is going to be closed this weekend for the parking lot and driveway to be resurfaced. Soldiers Memorial Hospital says the closure will be in effect from Friday evening through to Monday morning. The west and outpatient entrances will remain open and access to emerge will not be affected. There will not be an emergency debate in the House of Commons on what the Conservatives are calling a recession. The debate request from Pierre Poilievre was turned down by the House Speaker. Poilievre says Canada is in recession because there have been two straight quarters of declines in GDP. The Liberals say more than just GDP numbers need to be considered, and the news is not as alarming as it sounds. And now sports.
4: I'm RJ Brighthead. Here's the morning sports. Canada blanked Uzbekistan 2-0 in a World Cup tune-up in Edmonton. Jonathan Osorio and Jaden Nelson had the goals. Canada's first World Cup match is a week from Friday on June 12th. The Stanley Cup Final starts tonight. Both teams are on a roll. Carolina's won 12 of 13, while Vegas is on a six-game winning streak. The Vancouver Canucks named Manny Malhotra as their new head coach. Maple Leafs hired Judd Brackett as assistant GM of player evaluation and Freddie Hamilton as chief of staff. The Toronto Marlies lost to the Penguins AHL affiliate, but still lead the conference final 2-1. There were two blockbuster NFL trades. The Browns sent two-time Defensive Player of the Year Myles Garrett to the Rams, and the Patriots acquired receiver A.J. Brown from the Eagles. Félix Auger-Aliassime's into the French Open quarterfinals. The Detroit Tigers hit three straight homers and helped the Jays by beating the Rays. The Jays are in Atlanta tonight. The Braves have the best record in baseball. That's sports. The forecast is next.
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3: Sun and cloud today and quite breezy, the high near 25, a few clouds tonight, a low near 5, sunshine and up to 25 again for tomorrow, and for Thursday, mainly sunny and a high of 28.
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7: It looks pretty good this morning. Bay Street in Gravenhurst is construction on it. It's going to be happening all summer long, so keep that in mind. All summer long. As well, one little incident this morning. It's an accident that happened just north of Emsdale. It's not really affecting traffic too much because, let's be honest, who wants to go to North Bay? Other than that, everything else is looking pretty good. If you do see something else out there, give me a call. Send me a text. 705-645-1023.
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8:07 on this Tuesday morning. I understand that accident near north of Hemsdale. It's been cleared up now, so you can go to North Bay if you want. Still begs the question, though, who really wants to? Lee Bryce and One of Them Girls from Country 102 in Muskoka's Best Country. Are you one of them?

0: Muskoka's Best Country, Country 102, Lee Bryson, One of Them Girls, 810 in the sunshine, 25 today and again for tomorrow, 28 for Thursday. We might see some rain on Friday, but the weekend is looking pretty good. According to Upworthy.com, these are real siblings. They could be twins, they could be brothers and sisters, whatever the case may be, but these are actual people that were named by their parents. And are you ready for this? We'll start off with a couple of brothers. A couple of brothers named Grover and Oscar. Someone watched Sesame Street just a little too much. Thankfully, it's not named Snuffleupagus. Twins that are named Archer and Hunter. Okay. A little odd. I could get away with that one. Twins that are named Jenna and Jenna. I don't know how to pronounce. I'm going to get Gina. J-E-N-A and J-E-N-N-A. Now, as twins, I would think the first one would be J-E-N-A. And the second one would have two N's, J-E-N-N-A. Call me goofy, but that's the way I would do it. Fraternal twins, Luke and Leah. I want to be there when they're about three. Luke, use your fork, Luke. Siblings, this is pretty cool. Some thought has gone into this. A pair of siblings, brother and sister, Heath and Heather. I like that one. I do like that one. And then there's this one, four kids, all named with the same three letters from May, M-A-Y. So May, Amy, A-M-Y, Maya, M-Y-A, and I'm assuming it has to be AIM, A-Y-M. Hopefully they stopped at four because the fifth one's going to have to be called YAM.
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1: A16 on this a Tuesday morning. It's a great day for motor car racing. 13 degrees right now. We'll get to 25 today and again for tomorrow. 28 on Thursday before we might see some rain on Friday. Kenny Chesney, she thinks my tractor's sexy. Country 102.

0: Arizona's best country, Country 102. She thinks my tractor's sexy. There's Kenny Chesney. It is a Tuesday morning. School buses are sexy, too. They wave at me all the time. Well, EAs and other school bus drivers. Speaking of school bus drivers, I was talking with Scott Hammond yesterday, and Scotty and I were chatting. You realize about half of your training is sitting at home watching videos.
1: Yeah. So video training is a big part. There's a series of videos that you would get as a new candidate that you'd watch at home. Bring that knowledge that you learn online with you to your practical training in the driver's seat with one of our trainers, which is all paid training. Some people are intimidated by the thought of driving a school bus. And I think after the first couple of trips around the bus, you get to know where the footprint of that bus is. You get comfortable with it. Very few people that train have their G license and come to get their B license experience an issue with driving a bigger vehicle. It follows you down the road, just like your car, once you know how it sits on the road.
0: A lot of the vehicles that are out on the road, they'll also respect the big yellow bus. They give you the room. They give you that respect.
1: Yeah, and I think the other thing, Paul, what you're saying is you sit higher. You know, your sight lines are good. You can see further what's happening in front of you. And yeah, the chrome yellow bus coming down the road, they've been chrome yellow for years, and most people see them, try to avoid you, but certainly let you have a wide berth to make your move. So,
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8:26, it is a Tuesday morning. If you know somebody that's getting married or you're getting married this summer, do not let this happen. We get to it coming up at about 8:40 this morning. Sean Austin, Settle for a Drink from Country 102.

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2: Good morning, I'm Martin Vanderwood. The Gravenhurst Farmers Market starts its season tomorrow. The market runs Wednesdays 9 a.m. to 2 p.m. until October at Gull Lake Rotary Park. Canada Post workers have voted to accept a new five-year contract. It includes wage hikes of 6.5% in the first year and 3% in the second. It will also add some weekend meals. Delivery. A new National Unity Council has been formed to counter anti-Semitism in Canada. Prime Minister Mark Carney says hateful incidents targeting Jewish people has surged to levels not previously seen in the post-war period. They include firebombings of synagogues and bullets fired at Jewish schools. The advisory council will study the nature, skill, and drivers of anti-Semitism and improve research and data collection. Donald Trump's $1.8 billion slush fund to help his allies is not going ahead. The U.S. Justice Department says it'll abide by a court ruling temporarily halting the

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3: Sun and cloud today and quite breezy. The high near 25. A few clouds tonight, a low near 5. Sunshine and up to 25 again for tomorrow. And for Thursday, mainly sunny and a high of 28.
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4: 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All good in the hood, really. The only thing that's going to slow you down, a little construction on Bay Street in Gravenhurst today between John and Sarah. Other than that, you're good to go. No accidents out there. They're cleaning up the one in Emsdale. No other construction to slow you down. You're good. If you see somebody else out there, though, give me a call. Send me a text. 705-645-1023.
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It's not as late as I thought. 8:36. 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
1: Hey, I'm first. Evan Burleson and Southside is sober. How you doing? It is 8:38. It's Tuesday morning in the sunshine. If you're going to a wedding, if you're getting married, don't let them do this. After celebrating their wedding, Shelby and Corey Crawford decided to cool off by taking a plunge in the pool while still wearing their wedding attire. The newlyweds figured it would be a spontaneous and memorable way to wrap up the evening. Unfortunately, Shelby quickly learned that wedding gowns and swimming pools don't mix. The moment she hit the water, the dress floated up over her head. Layers of heavy fabric wrapped around her face, making it difficult to breathe. She said, "I wasn't being held underwater, but I still couldn't catch my breath." The couple later shared the video of the incident on TikTok with the caption joking about guests unknowingly filming her drowning while wedding music playing in the background. The clip has since racked up more than 2.2 million views. I've mentioned this before. I was at a polar plunge 25 years ago. Some woman was divorced from her husband. She didn't care about the wedding dress, decided to jump in the polar plunge. He may have married her, but we all went on the honeymoon.
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8:45, sunshine at 13 right now. We get to 25 today and again tomorrow. 28 on Thursday. 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

0: It's Cougar's Best Country, Country 102. There's Tucker Wedmore and Brunettes. It's at 8:47. I'm Paul Langan. I am out of here. You have yourself a great day. Enjoy the sunshine again today and tomorrow and Thursday. It's looking good. It's looking good right now. If you're off on vacation, this is the perfect week for you, actually. We'll do it again tomorrow morning at 5:30. 102 minutes of great country music to start your workday for those of us that are at work and not on vacation. 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Then Zach jumps in the air chair at 11 this morning, right here on Country 102.
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sun and cloud today and quite breezy. The high near 25. A few clouds tonight, a low near 5. Sunshine and up to 25 again for tomorrow. And for Thursday, mainly sunny and a high of 28.

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Sun and cloud today and quite breezy, the high near 25. A few clouds tonight, a low near 5. Sunshine and up to 25 again for tomorrow, and for Thursday, mainly sunny and a high of 28.

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sun and cloud today and quite breezy. The high near 25. A few clouds tonight, a low near 5. Sunshine and up to 25 again for tomorrow. And for Thursday, mainly sunny and a high of 28.

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3: Sun and cloud today and quite breezy. The high near 25. A few clouds tonight, a low near 5. Sunshine and up to 25 again for tomorrow. And for Thursday, mainly sunny and a high of 28.

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That's Riley Green would change my mind. Muskoka's best country, Country 102. Good morning, Zach here. How's it going? Welcome to Tuesday, and we're almost there to the halfway point of the week. Full weather update coming up in about 10 minutes here. Here's Chris Stapleton, Broken Halos.

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0: Muskoka's Best Country, Country 102. That's Morgan Wallen with Lies, Lies, Lies. Coming up at 11:30 here, the Pet Translator app that can actually tell you what your dog or cat is saying.
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6: Sun and cloud today and quite breezy, the high near 25. A few clouds tonight, a low near 5. Sunshine and up to 25 again for tomorrow, and for Thursday, mainly sunny and a high of 28.

Nelson with Hang Tight, Honey. Muskoka's Best Country, Country 102. This is probably by far the most sci-fi thing I will ever read when it comes to animals. While most of these, you know, pet translator apps are created for the sake of entertainment, a tech startup out of China is claiming that their pet translator is actually the real deal. As long as, you know, the pet's wearing, you know, a device around its neck, the translator can actually

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6: Sun and cloud today and quite breezy. The high near 25. A few clouds tonight, a low near 5. Sunshine and up to 25 again for tomorrow. And for Thursday, mainly sunny and a high of 28.

0: Muskoka's Best Country, Country 102. That's Corey Kent, Co Witzel with Rocky Mountain Low. We got your news, weather, and sports. 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And right after that, we've got your Triple Shot Tuesday songs. And this week, we're featuring an artist who used to be a college football player. 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
3: Good afternoon, I'm Matt Sittler. The town of Gravenhurst has received $122,000 from Airbnb. The money will support recreation-related activities at Gull Lake Rotary Park, things like field upgrades, equipment, lighting, and soccer programming for children aged 2 to 14, with subsidized participation for children whose families would otherwise be unable to enroll. Mayor Heidi Lorenz attended a special announcement regarding the funding at Queen's Park yesterday. The OPP are investigating a fire that broke out in a dumpster around 8 p.m. Sunday behind the Huntsville Place Mall. The dumpster turned white after being completely scorched. If you have any information, call the Huntsville OPP. A new National Unity Council's been formed to counter anti-Semitism in Canada. Prime Minister Mark Carney says hateful incidents targeting the Jewish people have surged to levels not previously seen in the post-war period. They include firebombings of synagogues and bullets fired at Jewish schools. The advisory council will study the nature, scale, and drivers of anti-Semitism and improve research and data collection. And nearly 3,000 Chinese-made electric vehicles arrived in Canada during the last month. The numbers from Global Affairs Canada don't indicate which brands or models are arriving, but Prime Minister Mark Carney told the Economic Club of New York last week that most of the 50,000 or so electric vehicles allowed in per year under reduced tariffs will be Chinese-made Teslas. In sports, the Golden Knights play the Hurricanes tonight, and in baseball, the Jays take on the Braves. Details on these stories and more can be found at our website. Your weather forecast is up next.
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3: A mix of sun and cloud today with a high of 25. A few clouds tonight, the low near plus 5. Mainly sunny tomorrow with a high of 24, the low near 11.
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0: Bentley Bryce with Rumor, Muskoka's best country, Country 102, and that is your Triple Shot Tuesday songs featuring your artist for the Triple Shot, Lee Bryce. And Lee Bryce, by the way, used to be a football star. He actually attended Clemson University on a football scholarship, and he actually played as a long snapper, but an arm injury ended up ending those dreams, but it led him to focus on music full-time because he was already focused on it to begin with.
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6: A mix of sun and cloud today with a high of 25. A few clouds tonight, the low near +5. Mainly sunny tomorrow with a high of 24, the low near 11.

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0: Muskoka's Best Country, Country 102, Nate Smith with World on Fire. I thought this was a typo when I first read this. So one Wisconsin county has set one area's speed limit to 17.3 miles per hour. Kind of oddly specific, but it's actually intentional and psychological, believe it or not. It's actually aimed at getting drivers into staying alert in a high traffic work zone. And I'm telling you right now, like if I saw that on any road, like let's just give in our case, kilometers an hour on the road, let's just say 40.3 kilometers an hour. I'm sure I'd be doing a double take and then trying to figure out how in the world I'm going to set, you know, that 0.3 on my cruise control.
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6: Country 102 weather.
7: A mix of sun and cloud today with a high of 25. A few clouds tonight, the low near plus 5. Mainly sunny tomorrow with a high of 24, the low near 11.

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America's best country, Country 102. That's Carrie Underwood with Blown Away. Welcome to that 1 o'clock hour. You're hanging out here with Zach. Got your full weather update coming up in 10 minutes for you. Here's Tyler Joe Miller. What good is a memory?

0: Muskoka's best country, Country 102. That's Luke Bryan with "But I Got a Beer in My Hand." Coming up at 1:30 here, a Toronto driver has beat an overdue red light ticket.
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3: Country 102 weather.
4: A mix of sun and cloud today with a high of 25. A few clouds tonight, the low near plus 5. Mainly sunny tomorrow with a high of 24, the low near 11.

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On an overpass outside of town, a hard spray painted around.

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0: Josh Stump with Nobody Roads. Muskoka's Best Country, Country 102. I couldn't believe my eyes when I saw this one. A Toronto driver has finally beaten a red light ticket nearly 20 years after being convicted. According to sources, the judge ruled that there was actually no explanation for the massive delay in the hearing appeal. And apparently, the original conviction had what the judge described as sarcastic remarks made by the justice at the time. But imagine having that looming over your head for 20 years just for it to get dropped. Imagine.
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0: The Muskoka Arts and Crafts Summer Show is happening July 17th to July 19th at Annie Williams Memorial Park in Bracebridge. 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It's open Friday, July 17th from 11 a.m. to 5 p.m., Saturday, July 18th from 10 a.m. to 5 p.m., and Sunday, July 19th from 10 a.m. to 4 p.m.
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0: 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And coming up later on tonight at 6, we've got the Casey Clark Show. 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
4: Country 102 weather.
5: A mix of sun and cloud today with a high of 25. A few clouds tonight, the low near plus 5. Mainly sunny tomorrow with a high of 24, the low near 11.

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Muskoka's Best Country, Country 102. That's Cody Johnson with The Fall. We got Rick Ringer coming up in the next hour at 3, keeping you company on the drive home. Here's Morgan Wallen, More Than My Hometown.

0: That's Sam Hunt with Outskirts, Muskoka's best country. Country 102 coming up at 2:30 here. Tell you all about a really bad move from a driver of a pickup truck down in Wisconsin.
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5: Country 102 weather.
6: A mix of sun and cloud today with a high of 25. A few clouds tonight, the low near plus 5. Mainly sunny tomorrow with a high of 24, the low near 11.
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1: From Wasaga Beach, Rebecca Rain had exposure to country music very early in her life, drawing influences from childhood favorites like Loretta Lynn, June Carter Cash, and Patsy Cline. She's crafted her own sound that's both modern and traditional. She's been fortunate enough to serve as an opening act for some greats, including Jess Moskaluk, Megan Patrick, and Beverly Mahood. 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

0: Muskoka's best country, Country 102. That's Bobby Wills with Somebody Will. Sometimes we don't think too far ahead when we're in a bit of a rush. And this was exactly the case for this Wisconsin driver who decided to move a road closed barrier and make their way down the road that was, in fact, closed, only to get themselves stuck in some freshly poured concrete. The Department of Transportation over there actually shared a photo of the pickup with its tires basically submerged in the freshly poured concrete. And there was even a video that showed up just an hour later showing police, the road crews, all using heavy machinery to pull the truck out of its predicament. Kind of cemented their inability to read the signs, I guess.
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0: Let's go, because Best Country, Country 102. That's Mackenzie Porter and Owen Ringling with Coming Home to You. I'm Zach. That's it for me. Hope you have a fantastic rest of the day. I am out of here, but hey, don't go away, though. We've got Rick Ringer coming up next at 3, and he's going to keep you company on the drive home. All right here on Muskoka's Best Country, Country 102. Have a good one.
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4: Country 102 weather.
5: A mix of sun and cloud today with a high of 25. A few clouds tonight, the low near +5. Mainly sunny tomorrow with a high of 24, the low near 11.

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0: version of Fast Car from Country 102, playing Muskoka's best country. And playing more of it with Jordan Davis and his latest coming up. Also, classic Tim McGraw before 4 o'clock. We've got your forecast in a moment or two. A nice stretch of weather. You know what? When we get these nice days strung together like this with sunshine and warmer temperatures, it makes you quickly forget all those days earlier in the spring where it was nothing but clouds and rain and wind and just kind of yucky spring weather. So let's appreciate what we've got, even if clouds are moving in on Thursday, it looks like. Forecast details for another day of gorgeous sunshine tomorrow, though, in just a moment.
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3: A mix of sun and cloud today with a high of 25. A few clouds tonight, the low near plus 5. Mainly sunny tomorrow with a high of 24, the low near 11.

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6: A mix of sun and cloud today with a high of 25. A few clouds tonight, the low near +5. Mainly sunny tomorrow with a high of 24, the low near 11.

0: There's Tim McGraw from the Sunday Morning Rewind File on Country 102. More just like that, Sunday morning at 9 with yours truly, 3 hours of classics from the 80s and 90s and 2000s on Sunday Morning Rewind. Looking ahead to the news at 4 o'clock. In the meantime, with Chris Stapleton next hour, Classic Alabama on the way, and new music from somebody called Stella Lefty. 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
3: Good afternoon, I'm Matt Sittler. The provinces and territories were supposed to have a free trade deal on alcohol by yesterday, but it hasn't happened. They all signed a deal last year promising easy alcohol shipping across provincial borders by June 1st. While a few deals have been signed between individual provinces covering some beverages, there's no free interprovincial trade. Industry watchers say it'll never happen because provincial governments don't want to give up tax revenue and markups they get from selling booze through their liquor distribution systems. The town of Gravenhurst has received $122,000 from Airbnb. The money will support recreation-related activities at Gull Lake Rotary Park, things like field upgrades, equipment, lighting, and soccer programming for children aged 2 to 14, with subsidized participation for children whose families would otherwise be unable to enroll. Mayor Heidi Lorenz attended a special announcement regarding the funding at Queen's Park yesterday. The OPP are investigating a fire that broke out in a dumpster around 8 p.m. Sunday behind the Huntsville Place Mall. The dumpster turned white after being completely scorched. If you have any information, call the Huntsville OPP. A new National Unity Council's been formed to counter anti-Semitism in Canada. Prime Minister Mark Carney says hateful incidents targeting the Jewish people have surged to levels not previously seen in the post-war period. They include firebombings of synagogues and bullets fired at Jewish schools. The advisory council will study the nature, scale, and drivers of anti-Semitism and improve research and data collection. And nearly 3,000 Chinese-made electric vehicles arrived in Canada during the last month. The numbers from Global Affairs Canada don't indicate which brands or models are arriving, but Prime Minister Mark Carney told the Economic Club of New York last week that most of the 50,000 or so electric vehicles allowed in per year under reduced tariffs will be Chinese-made Teslas. Tonight's sports update brought to you by Joe's Auto Glass in Bracebridge. Not your average Joe. See them online at joesautoglass.ca. The Golden Knights play the Hurricanes tonight, and in baseball, the Jays take on the Braves. Details on these stories and more can be found at our website. Your weather forecast is up next.
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1: Country 102 weather.
3: A few clouds tonight, the low near plus 5, mainly sunny tomorrow with a high of 25, sunshine continuing Thursday with a high of 28, the low near 14.
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0: Don't We is the latest from Morgan Wallen on Country 102, playing Muskoka's Best Country and playing Classic Alabama from the Sunday Morning Rewind file in just a bit. And with new music as well from Stella Lefkoski. Well, that's her real name. They call her Stella Lefty for short. Stella Lefkoski, an L.A.-based artist whose father, by the way, is filthy rich. A multi-billionaire, the co-founder of Groupon. You know the coupon people? We're going to hear what Stella's all about coming up, along with a forecast for more sunshine tomorrow before a day of clouds, but still warm temperatures on Thursday. Coming up.
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5: A mix of sun and cloud today with a high of 25. A few clouds tonight, the low near plus 5. Mainly sunny tomorrow with a high of 24, the low near 11.

0: The home of Langer in the morning, Country 102 with Tyler Hubbard. And Langer delivering on birthday and anniversary greetings again tomorrow morning at 7:20. 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
4: Country 102 weather.
5: A mix of sun and cloud today with a high of 25. A few clouds tonight, the low near +5. Mainly sunny tomorrow with a high of 24, the low near 11.

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0: Country 102 with Muskoka's Best Country and Josh Ross, and with the news coming up at 5 o'clock, and then Ella Langley leading off the After 5 Drive, along with a shot of tequila with Dan and Shay, and going back in time with John Michael Montgomery as well, and using mosquitoes to fight mosquitoes, coming up after 5.
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3: Good evening. I'm Matt Sittler. The town of Gravenhurst has received $122,000 from Airbnb. The money will support recreation-related activities at Gull Lake Rotary Park, things like field upgrades, equipment, lighting, and soccer programming for children aged 2 to 14, with subsidized participation for children whose families would otherwise be unable to enroll. Mayor Heidi Lorenz attended a special announcement regarding the funding at Queen's Park yesterday. The OPP are investigating a fire that broke out in a dumpster around 8 p.m. Sunday behind the Huntsville Place Mall. The dumpster turned white after being completely scorched. If you have any information, call the Huntsville OPP. A new National Unity Council's been formed to counter anti-Semitism in Canada. Prime Minister Mark Carney says hateful incidents targeting the Jewish people have surged to levels not previously seen in the post-war period. They include firebombings of synagogues and bullets fired at Jewish schools. The advisory council will study the nature, scale, and drivers of anti-Semitism and improve research and data collection. And nearly 3,000 Chinese-made electric vehicles arrived in Canada during the last month. The numbers from Global Affairs Canada don't indicate which brands or models are arriving, but Prime Minister Mark Carney told the Economic Club of New York last week that most of the 50,000 or so electric vehicles allowed in per year under reduced tariffs will be Chinese-made Teslas. This sports update brought to you by ABC Muskoka Inc. Auto Body Collision on 1972 Muskoka Road, 118 West. At ABC, it's hassle-free. The Golden Knights play the Hurricanes tonight, and in baseball, the Jays take on the Braves. Details on these stories and more can be found at our website. Your weather forecast is up next.
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3: A few clouds tonight, the low near plus 5, mainly sunny tomorrow with a high of 25, sunshine continuing Thursday with a high of 28, the low near 14.
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0: That's new from Evan Burrison, South Side of Sober from Country 102 with Langer in the Morning. And Morgan Wallen and classic John Michael Montgomery coming up in just a little bit, along with your forecast. Now, mosquitoes are a pest. You wonder what mosquitoes' purpose in this life is. Well, it's apparently to kill people. Yes, I did not know that mosquitoes are the world's deadliest animal. They kill more people than any other creature in the world every year by spreading lethal diseases like West Nile virus and malaria. So Google has come up with a tech-driven solution to the little buggers that's been in the works for about 10 years now, using mosquitoes to fight mosquitoes. Google wants to release 32 million infected mosquitoes into Florida and California that would carry a disease that's harmless to humans, but that would kill the non-infected mosquitoes and hopefully help control the spread of West Nile virus. The idea is to stop bad bugs with good bugs. Where have I heard that before?
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8: A mix of sun and cloud today with a high of 25. A few clouds tonight, the low near plus 5. Mainly sunny tomorrow with a high of 24, the low near 11.

0: and Cody Johnson from Country 102 playing Muskoka's Best Country and offering up free tickets for Kenny Hess at the Opera House tomorrow morning again with Langer. Okay. Kenny Hess, who is a singer, songwriter, storyteller, and poet, is going to be performing at the Orillia Opera House on Thursday, June 18th. Tickets and info at AureliaOperaHouse.ca. But you can win a pair of tickets to see the man who shared the stage with artists like Johnny Cash, Merle Haggard, Willie Nelson, and so many more. Again, tomorrow morning, you'll get the cue to text at 705-645-1023 with Langer, and one lucky texter and their guest will go to the show for free.
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6: A mix of sun and cloud today with a high of 25. A few clouds tonight, the low near +5. Mainly sunny tomorrow with a high of 24, the low near 11.

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0: The home of Langer in the Morning, Country 102 with Josh Ross. Wrapping things up for me, Rick Ringer. Casey Clark just around the corner, coming up after 6 o'clock. And yours truly back again tomorrow after 3. Have a great evening.
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So you want to be a pioneer settler? Try this experiment. Pack up as many of your worldly possessions that you can carry, not including anything that runs by a battery, electricity, or has a motor. Put them on your back or drag them behind you hundreds of kilometers from the nearest person on a goat path into a piece of isolated forest. First, you're going to have to gather wood for warmth and cooking, then figure out how many trees that by hand you're going to have to fell, limb bark, and adds into timbers for the cabin you're going to have to build by yourself in the black flies, mosquitoes, wolves, and bears. If you were fortunate enough and arrived there as soon as the snow was gone, that gives you about 6 months to do all that, plus gather enough firewood to get you through the next winter. Or you could just visit Muskoka Heritage Place, spend a nice day, then drive home. Your call.

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2: Good evening. I'm Matt Sittler. The provinces and territories were supposed to have a free trade deal on alcohol by yesterday, but it hasn't happened. They all signed a deal last year promising easy alcohol shipping across provincial borders by June 1st. While a few deals have been signed between individual provinces covering some beverages, there's no free interprovincial trade. Industry watchers say it'll never happen because provincial governments don't want to give up tax revenue and markups they get from selling booze through their liquor distribution systems. The town of Gravenhurst has received $122,000 from Airbnb. The money will support recreation-related activities at Gull Lake Rotary Park, things like field upgrades, equipment, lighting, and soccer programming for children aged 2 to 14, with subsidized participation for children whose families would otherwise be unable to enroll. Mayor Heidi Lorenz attended a special announcement regarding the funding at Queen's Park yesterday. The OPP are investigating a fire that broke out in a dumpster around 8 p.m. Sunday behind the Huntsville Place Mall. The dumpster turned white after being completely scorched. If you have any information, call the Huntsville OPP. A new National Unity Council's been formed to counter anti-Semitism in Canada. Prime Minister Mark Carney says hateful incidents targeting the Jewish people have surged to levels not previously seen in the post-war period. They include firebombings of synagogues and bullets fired at Jewish schools. The advisory council will study the nature, scale, and drivers of anti-Semitism and improve research and data collection. And nearly 3,000 Chinese-made electric vehicles arrived in Canada during the last month. The numbers from Global Affairs Canada don't indicate which brands or models are arriving, but Prime Minister Mark Carney told the Economic Club of New York last week that most of the 50,000 or so electric vehicles allowed in per year under reduced tariffs will be Chinese-made Teslas. In sports, the Golden Knights play the Hurricanes tonight, and in baseball, the Jays take on the Braves. Details on these stories and more can be found at our website. Your weather forecast is up next.
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2: A few clouds tonight, the low near plus 5, mainly sunny tomorrow with a high of 25, sunshine continuing Thursday with a high of 28, the low near 14.
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0: All righty, right. 1-800-990-2448. That's how you get a hold of the show. Good stuff. Great feeling story coming up. This teacher spent 35 years teaching day in and day out. Her last day, she gives her grade 2 class something Aww. They'll never forget.
4: Oh, that's very cool.
0: It's the good stuff. It's coming up. Also, Trina contacted us. She's having an issue. I'll back up here. She listens to the show. She plays rec soccer on a women's team. And she's noticed that a lot of her teammates' partners are there to support their partner.
4: And then she looks around and her husband is nowhere to be
0: found. Nowhere
4: to be found.
0: Where is he?
4: Ever. And he doesn't seem interested in coming at all.
0: I'll tell you what, he didn't even show up.
4: Oh, that's sweet.
0: Yeah. Trina's wondering, should I just let that lie or is it a thing coming up?
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1: Langer in the morning and Muskoka's best country throughout the day. 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
2: Yeah, man, that's the good stuff.
1: This is where we celebrate amazing things that people do. We call this the good stuff. After 35 years of teaching, Kim Rolfe of Westwood Elementary School, now she's retiring, but she's doing it in a different way. So before she walks out of the classroom for the last time, she made sure every student left with something they could hold on to for the rest of their life. She made personalized quilts.
3: Oh, cute.
1: For all 22 of her students. Not just the same color, the same pattern. No, each was designed around each child. Everything from dinosaurs, sports, holidays, birthdays.
3: Aww.
1: Little details that said, I see you, I know you, and you mattered in my classroom. And on top of all the quilts, she wrote each student a handwritten note, and she mailed it to them.
3: Oh, that's so sweet.
1: So they could experience opening up a letter.
3: Mm-hmm.
1: Think about that for a second. 35 years. Wild. Kim says she wanted to leave her kids, she calls them.
3: Oh, that's
1: her,
3: so sweet.
1: Her students. Was something more than just a hug.
4: I love teaching and I love quilting, so we'll give them a little bit of share my love with them as they leave and I end my chapter in teaching.
1: Yeah.
2: Yeah, man, that's the good stuff.
1: One student says the quilts were made around their personalities, and that's the part that really gets you right here.
3: Mm-hmm.
1: Because these kids, you know, they'll forget a spelling test.
3: Oh, for sure.
1: They'll forget math.
3: Yeah.
1: Okay. But they won't forget that teacher who went and gave them a personalized quilt.
3: I can't imagine how long that must have taken.
1: It took her one the entire school year.
3: Yeah, yeah, okay.
1: The entire school year. Every weekend. That's a great question. Every weekend, Kim was at home making these quilts.
3: I bet.
1: That is just wild. My kids still have quilts that were made for them by a friend when they were born.
3: Well, that's exactly it, honestly. And I have my baby blankie, too.
1: Yeah.
3: Like, blankets are forever. What a great gift.
1: That is just amazing. Well, a happy retirement, Kim. Well-deserved. If you have some good stuff, let's celebrate it. You can contact us through our website.
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12: A few clouds tonight, the low near plus 5, mainly sunny tomorrow with a high of 25, sunshine continuing Thursday with a high of 28, the low near 14.

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0: Our friend Trina contacted us. She listens to the show. She plays rec soccer, all-women's team. And she's noticing other women on the team are doing things with their partners.
1: Yeah, like the husbands are coming along, their partners, sometimes the kids are coming along and watching and supporting mom and wife play soccer, right? Mm-hmm. And Trina brought it up to her husband. She was like, hey, why don't you just come hang out to some of my games too? And
0: yeah.
1: Even if you're super bored, I mean, there's other husbands that you can talk to.
0: Super bored.
1: Yeah.
0: That's the way to sell
1: yeah,
0: it.
1: Yeah, yeah, yeah, exactly. Why don't you just come out and support me? And I guess he flat out told her, like, no, I'm not interested. And why would I want to have this, like, forced, like, hangout with all the other husbands, right?
0: Wow. Listen, I don't know what her husband's name is, but, you know, you got to get on with that program because that's going to rear its ugly head in different areas.
1: Not even your
0: rec soccer, your wife's rec soccer team.
1: Yeah, yeah.
0: Right? So you got it.
1: I know I've had this conversation with Tyler a couple times before, no matter what I'm doing, where sometimes I'll try and sell it and be like, oh, well, so-and-so's boyfriend will be there, or mm-hmm. so-and-so's husband will be there. And he's like, why is that?
0: Like, all right.
1: Okay, I don't know them, so why is that better?
0: So antisocial, hey, sometimes.
1: I don't think that's what it is.
0: What is it?
1: Because I think if the shoe is on the other foot, if he said the same thing to me, like, oh, so-and-so's girlfriend's going to be there, you can talk to her, I'd be like, but I don't know her.
0: So antisocial, hey? No?
1: Time and a place, I guess.
0: I can feel that, too.
1: But I definitely understand where Trina's coming from. Like, it'd be kind of nice to have your boo there every once in a while cheering you on. Maybe you would play better,
0: maybe,
1: too.
0: Maybe. Maybe get a little support.
1: Yeah, no kidding.
0: Okay. Cindy, should Trina make this a big deal or just move on?
2: No, let it go.
0: Yeah.
2: You're out there having fun doing your own thing.
1: Yeah.
0: There you go.
1: I think that is a really good point. Like, enjoy the fact that you've got your own thing going on, right?
2: That's right.
0: Mm-hmm. And listen, life is not a scoreboard, ladies. Hit it. Hit it, boys.
2: That's right.
0: Life is not a scoreboard. even though there is one probably on the field, don't use to keep track of your relationship.
1: Oh, wow.
2: Right.
1: Look at that.
2: Absolutely.
0: Huh? Huh? Is that great or what?
2: That's great. Sure. That's a good one. I got to write that one down.
0: Oh, Cindy, please write all the stuff down.
1: Put it on
0: down.
1: A t-shirt. Okay. Just,
0: and people will be wowed by your knowledge.
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0: Best Country, Country 102. If you just popped in, we're helping out our friend Trina, who listens to the show. She plays women's rec soccer, and it seems that all of her other teammates, their partners came out to support, but hers, not so much.
1: Yeah, and she asked her husband, hey, why don't you come and watch me play every once in a while? And he was just like, meh, I'm not really interested in watching women's soccer. And then she tried to sweeten the deal by being like, hey, there's other husbands, there's dudes there that you
0: there's can just not women.
1: Talk to. Yeah. You can hang out with the guys, maybe crack a beer or whatever. And he was still like, eh, it's not my thing. And she's upset about it, but she's wondering if that's warranted or if she should just let it go.
0: I don't know. I think he has to show up. He has to show at least once.
1: That's kind of what I'm thinking. Like, what's the harm in going, especially if you have nothing else going on? If you're just sitting at home doing nothing.
0: Well, listen, there's always something going on.
1: Sure. Of course. You can make time, though, to go and support your wife. And if you hate it, then never go again. Sure. But maybe you'll go and she'll score like a gajillion goals and you'll be her good luck charm. That's amazing.
0: And then what happens later is you can say, well, I'm now your good luck charm.
1: And now he has to come to every game. Oh. I see. Oh, no.
0: Yeah. Oh, yeah. This went horribly, horribly wrong. I should have never listened to myself.
1: But yeah. It's nice to support.
0: Sure.
1: Right?
0: No, at the end of the day, you're absolutely right. Susan, should she just let this go or should she make a deal of it?
2: I myself wouldn't let it go.
0: Yeah?
1: Okay.
2: Yeah.
1: Not a big deal to you? Maybe you don't want an audience anyway?
2: Right. And if he's not interested, he's not interested. It's not a big deal.
1: Yeah.
2: Maybe he does stuff that I'm not interested in.
0: What is something that you do that he doesn't want to do then?
2: Golf. Golf? No, thank you.
1: Oh, I see. That's something he does that you don't want to do.
2: Oh, you're so right.
0: Yeah. But I want to know the reverse. I want to know it's something you do that he doesn't want to do.
2: Karaoke?
0: Oh.
1: Oh, my gosh. That's so cute.
0: Okay. So he refuses to go karaokeing with you.
2: Oh, absolutely.
0: Wow.
2: Yeah.
0: Okay, that's fair.
1: That's such a cute date night idea, though, to do a little karaoke. Right. Golf and karaoke. That sounds perfect.
0: Wow, what if you did that? Yeah, you did a golf karaoke night.
2: Well, you know what? I could probably handle that once in a while.
0: Yeah.
1: Okay.
0: I get that.
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8: A few clouds tonight, the low near plus 5, mainly sunny tomorrow with a high of 25, sunshine continuing Thursday with a high of 28, the low near 14.

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0: It's 1-800-990-2448. Thanks again for making some time for us. It's easy trivia. Five questions on the board. It's you against Sasha's big, fat brain.
5: But am I ready? Will it be okay?
0: You know what? These are pretty easy, actually.
5: Oh, good. As they should be.
0: They're super easy.
5: Good.
0: We'll prove it with Jennifer coming up with easy trivia. Also, here's a social experiment for us here on the show today. You're at the grocery store and you're ready to leave. There is nobody in front of the self-checkout, and there's also nobody in front of the cashier checkout.
5: Oh, so the world is truly your oyster.
0: Which one do you take and why? Coming up.
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1: We're going to play easy trivia with our friend Jennifer. Jennifer, this is how easy trivia goes. 5 questions on the board. Use your name as your buzzer. If you know the answer to the question, buzz in with your name. If the answer you give us is wrong, the other person, in this case, would be Sasha. She will be able to steal, okay?
2: Okay.
3: Woohoo! All right. Easy peasy.
1: The theme is the Winter Games. The Winter Games.
3: All right.
1: Easy trivia question number 1. How many players are on the ice in hockey per team?
3: Sasha.
1: Yes.
3: Playing actively during a game? Like while it's running?
1: While it's running, Ma.
3: 6. Sorry.
1: While it's running.
3: I just,
1: is the game running?
3: Because there's some in the box. So.
1: The box.
3: The bench. On the bench is what I meant. Sorry. I got it.
1: Jennifer, are you still here?
2: I'm here.
1: Okay, good.
3: She doesn't want to hear it.
1: Question number 2. Sasha versus Jennifer. What sport uses a sled and a single athlete sliding head first?
3: Sasha.
1: Yes.
3: Skeleton.
1: Okay. Skeleton would be correct.
3: All right.
1: I think the luge is the other way around.
3: Yes.
1: Right?
3: You're right.
1: You're facing up.
3: And bobsled is like in.
1: You're sitting. You're in a contraption.
3: Uh-huh.
1: Easy trivia. Jennifer versus Sasha. Question number 3. What city hosted the 2014 Winter Olympics?
2: Jennifer.
1: Jennifer?
2: Was it Vancouver?
3: I think it was Sochi.
1: Sure was.
3: Okay.
1: Sure was. Question number 4. Easy trivia. Which country has won the most total Winter Olympic medals of all time?
3: Whoa.
1: Of all time.
2: Mm-hmm. Jennifer.
1: Jennifer.
2: Let's say Russia.
1: Great guess.
3: I don't want this to be right, but is it the United States of America?
1: Why don't you want that to be right? Wow.
3: Okay.
1: Dang. It's Norway.
3: Norway, okay. Yeah.
1: Population, 5.6 million people.
3: Which is crazy.
1: It's nuts. It is absolutely nuts. Okay, so last question just for funsies. What sport uses stones at the Winter Games?
3: Sasha.
2: Jennifer.
1: Curling. Jennifer, did you get that?
2: I would have got that one.
1: Okay, you know what? You know what? That's... You're going to have to hear this. This is Sasha's winning song.
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7: Country 102 weather. A few clouds tonight, the low near plus 5. Mainly sunny tomorrow with a high of 25. Sunshine continuing Thursday with a high of 28, the low near 14.

0: Langer in the morning and Muskoka's best country throughout the day. Country 102. I'm just checking in with you and seeing how you would pick when you're at the grocery store. Kind of a social experiment, if you will. You're ready to check out. You're ready to leave, pay for everything. And you're walking up to the till and you notice that the self-checkout and the cashier, both lines, nobody there.
1: Home free either way.
0: Home free.
1: Wow. Okay.
0: Which one do you pick?
1: Where do I go? I would always go to the cashier unless I was buying something kind of embarrassing.
0: Yeah.
1: Then self-checkout.
0: Like all that salami meat. What is she doing with all
1: that
0: stuff?
1: It's just too much.
0: Holy moly. Just one person with all that cantaloupe. How that's just going to go bad. Like, that doesn't make any sense. Yeah, I know, hey?
1: Economically, it's just out the window.
0: And
1: okay.
0: The stinkiest cheese I've ever seen.
1: See, that's what I'm saying.
0: Like, what is going on
1: like,
0: in that
1: household? Don't need a cashier commenting on all the blue cheese that I'm buying, right? So if I'm buying something embarrassing, hands down, I will always go through self-checkout.
0: Yeah.
1: But if it's just a regular grocery shop, just a regular day, no cheese needed.
0: No.
1: I will always, always go to a cashier because I do like that experience. I like a little bit of help and social interaction when I'm at the grocery store.
0: I understand you don't want to explain your exotic produce.
1: That's exactly it. Thank you.
0: Yeah.
1: There's so many nuts in this order.
0: What is that even? I'd rather not say. I get it.
1: I did. I just don't want to get into sometimes.
0: You can go now through the self-checkout.
1: Exactly.
0: Yeah. Amazing. Complicated life you lead.
1: I know.
0: Melissa, which one do you choose?
2: Self-checkout.
0: Uh-huh. Uh-huh.
1: Why is that?
2: Because I'm faster and better.
0: Whoa.
1: You just know what to do. Did you work at a grocery store at some point?
2: No, I've just always been really good.
1: Okay.
0: I'm faster. I'm better. I'm cuter.
1: You know what's funny is when I'm packing my own groceries, I think to myself, I'm like, I'm pretty good at this. Like,
2: right?
1: And I feel like not enough people notice me when I'm at the grocery store.
2: I'm like a top-notch bagger. Like, probably was my calling, but
0: I'm the opposite. I want them to do all of the work.
2: I want to get in and out of there, though.
0: Yeah, but I kind of like the pampering of it all.
1: It's fancy.
2: Yeah, that doesn't surprise me.
0: Yeah. What? What do you mean? No.
1: Yes.
0: I'm like, okay, are you done? I'm like, I wouldn't have done it like that, but okay.
2: Yeah.
0: I'm a riot when I go through those lines.
2: Well, I can imagine.
0: They love it.
2: Yeah.
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1: If you just popped in, social experiment time, you're at the grocery store ready to go home, pay for everything, and you walk up and the self-checkout line and the cashier line are both free.
2: Oh, man. So you have the choice. Dealer's choice.
1: You're either going this way or that way. And I think it says a lot about somebody where and how you choose.
2: So what would you do?
1: How many items do I have? Let's say
2: not a crazy amount. Let's say 12. You have 12 items.
1: Wow, that's right on the button too, right?
2: It kind of is, yeah.
1: Because it's that, where do I go? I only have 12, but I have 12.
2: Yeah, right.
1: I'm probably going to the cashier. I'm probably doing that way.
2: Okay. And why is that?
1: Because I'm lazy.
2: Yeah.
1: Yeah.
2: Yeah, I get that.
1: And I'm going to have one of those buckets, right? Where I just throw things down. Like I just roll it over. Yeah.
2: Okay.
1: And you know, they'll sort it out.
2: Yeah, no, that works.
1: They're professionals.
2: Absolutely.
1: Right.
2: Yeah.
1: You're self-checkout unless.
2: No, I'm cashier unless I'm buying something embarrassing.
1: Embarrassing.
2: The other thing is, I think at certain stores, you might have some type of a multi-save deal or a discount that. My confidence in if that deal is going to go through, if I'm just doing self-checkout.
1: Yeah, I got it.
2: Whereas a cashier, oh, you know how to do that. Please help me. So I will most likely go to a cashier unless, yes, I'm buying embarrassing things.
1: Embarrassing things.
2: Or eclectic things.
1: What is eclectic at a grocery store?
2: I don't know. It just sounds better than embarrassing.
1: You're not wrong.
2: I know.
1: Yeah. Cindy, what about you? Which one do you choose?
3: Self-checkout.
1: Yeah, why?
3: Just quicker.
2: Okay. Even though you have to bag everything yourself, what if you have to weigh a bunch of tomatoes or something like that?
3: Oh, then it's the cashier every time.
2: Okay. So if you have produce, you're probably going to go to a cashier. Okay.
1: I'll go to the cashier, and then even if I have one item, and I'll make sure it's on just the start of the belt, right? And then they have to bring it all the way to them. And I'll follow it, like, right? And I'll make sure I put the two sanctions on either side so they know it's just mine, even though there's nobody behind me and or in front of me.
3: Yeah, and they gotta make them earn that money.
1: And I will keep eye contact with them at all times.
2: You're just there for the experience.
1: Yeah.
3: Right.
1: They love it.
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8: A few clouds tonight, the low near plus 5, mainly sunny tomorrow with a high of 25, sunshine continuing Thursday with a high of 28, the low near 14.